0: Radio B.
1: We are going to see the world. In this land, we placed baptismal fonts. And an infinite number were baptized. And they called us Caribbean.

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That's a musical doorbell. It don't ring, I ain't kidding. Place America the beautiful and Tyler River. Boy, this punch is a trip. It's okay in my book. Here, take a sip. Maybe a little heavy on the fruit. Ah, here comes the dip. You may kiss the cook.

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But I ain't looking for that. What I need is a man, not some so-called aristocrat. Mm-mm. Oh, if only you'd waited, just hesitated, maybe just asked me to dance.